0: yourself with an unceasing agony dangling before your eyes, for there's just a flimsy construction parting your time from its end.
1: Radio Città Aperta.it, la tua radio online.

I don't need, I don't need, I don't need, I don't need, I don't need, I don't need, I don't need, I don't need, I don't need, I don't need, I don't need, I don't need, I don't need, I don't need, I don't need, I don't need, I don't need, I don't need, I don't need, I don't need, I don't need, I don't need, I don't need, I don't need, I don't need, I don't need, I don't need, I don't need, I don't need, I don't need, I don't need, I don't need, I don't need, I don't need, I don't need, I don't need, I don't need, I don't need, I don't need, I don't need, I don't need, I don't need, I don't need, I don't need, I don't need, I don't need, I don't need, I don't need, I don't need, I don't need, I don't need, I don't need, I don't need, I don't need, I don't need, I don't need, I don't need, I don't need, I don't need, I don't need, I don't need, I don't need, I don't need, I don't need, I don't need, I don't need, I don't need, I don't need, I don't need, I don't need, I don't need, I don't need, I don't need, I don't need, I don't need, I don't

And what have you got without routine? You peel the skin of a tangerine, and inside it you see an eight ball, and it just turns and winks.

We're so cool, yeah, yeah. Yeah, we're so cool, cool. We're so cool, yeah, yeah. Fuck you too, cool schmuck.

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0: 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Pacing back and forth, I can't find the words with this ink. I look up to the poster on my wall and I ask, what you think?
1: Me? You see,

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I hear my sister in the good room before the toe that can't be stopped. I watch the canal drift below how many tears have filled its cup. A man fights off the current and like the silver it won't stop.

0: champagne. She danced with the devil and nothing was the same.
1: RadioCittàAperta.it, la tua radio online.